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0: 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You know, we are peaceful souls. We are happy souls. We don't have to be sad. You know, ye rona dhona is not our life.
1: Very true. How beautiful. This is what I
0: this
1: think.
0: This is what we've been saying every time.
1: We've been wanting people to come out and say.
2: Yeah.
1: Because
2: pain is not
1: the
2: a part
1: real
2: of
1: thing,
2: your
1: yes.
0: No. Don't give pain to anybody, but don't accept pain also.
1: Yeah. You know, and
2: this is, you know, she's not even realized what she said,
1: yes.
2: But this is what Shiv Baba says, na dukh do lekin na dukh lo. Majority log hum kehte hain ki humne dukh nahi diya, hum kuch galat nahi kar rahe, lekin dukh lena nahi hai. That part we didn't know. We knew this ke dukh dena nahi hai, wo bhi kabhi kabhi galti se de hi dete the, lekin dukh na lo. We didn't know that we had a choice there. We always thought ki agar kisi ne kuch kaha hai to dukhi to.
0: But if you're in soul consciousness, if you're conscious all the time, mujhe 24 hours lagta hai ki the divine force is with me. Wo mere saath hi hai. He is with me and therefore I will not do wrong and I will not be wronged. Wo hai, he's protecting me. Wo mere saath hi hai. Agar kuch something goes wrong, I feel he's teaching me something now. I never see it negatively.
2: So it becomes a very personal relationship with God.
0: Yes, I mean, now I have found ke I have a mechanism for by which I can actually talk to him. I am sharing my life daily basis. Jab I'm in meditation, that's when I'm very quiet. But uske baad I talk to him. I tell him agar if I've done something by mistake, I've done something wrong, ya mujhse kuch, you know, wo spontaneous jo pehle ke sanskar the, wo गुस्सा कहीं किसी पे आ गया या कुछ भी, आई विल टेल हिम 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
0: 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I don't need somebody to endorse it. It's not important.
1: Yes, that's a beautiful. Actually, we are spellbound. I am really happy.
2: This is high self-esteem. You see, now I'm not dependent on other people's opinion about me because now I know who I am. This is what meditation does and this is what the gyan does. It hits first on the self-esteem. Because low self-esteem is the cause of the whole list which comes after that, whether it's anger or pain. And low self-esteem means ego. And when we don't say finish ego, but what Baba's gyan does is raises my self-esteem, what I feel about myself. And like you say, you know, now I don't care anymore. So it's not in the negative sense that now I don't care anymore, but it's actually that even if some people are still going to take their time, I'm okay. I don't need to prove anything to anybody. And that वो सिर्फ वो ही कह सकेगा जो अंदर से भर गया है. You know, जब हम अंदर से खाली होते हैं, तो we need to make noise. Like, लेकिन जब अंदर से भर जाते हैं, now you take your time. I'll wait for you till you come to know.
0: But also ego. That's another thing.
2: Yeah.
0: We all celebrate ego. Actually, we feel अगर ego नहीं है तो कुछ नहीं है. This is. But we confuse ego with self-respect. My self-respect is where it is. But I have no ego issues. The reason I can say this is somebody tells me I'm an idiot. Earlier, I would immediately react. Today, it's not important because if he says I'm an idiot, doesn't make me an idiot. They may say many things about you. They may say, you know, they may call you a failure. They may call you many, many things, you know. And that's the time, in the earlier times, it used to bother me. That you know it is they're inflicting pain on me by saying
1: this thing. You know why it used to bother us actually? Because somewhere deep within we used to think we are.
2: Yeah. Somewhere deep within we didn't even know actually. हमें पता भी तो नहीं था. I don't know myself. तो आप जो मेरे बारे में बोलोगे I'm going to take that only as the truth. 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Suddenly I feel like a failure. अगर आपने कहा बहुत अच्छे हो suddenly I feel very good. So then I'm just waiting for people to say nice things about me. And if somebody is not going to say very nice things,
1: everything goes down. 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
0: Now I feel that this is the way I want to go and I want to work more because there is so much knowledge out there that I feel ke it's not enough time. I just hope that we don't run short of time. We have to you know get that should be in a hurry that hume jitna gyan mil sake. Yes, about us, about the divine ke kya hai. First of all to samajh mein nahi aata tha ke wo hai kahan jab hum unko bulate the to hai nahi. And now we feel no, he's there. So now we want to know more about him. It's like you've discovered a friend, but you want to know more about
2: that. That's the journey. So that's what we try to do through this program is introduce the two.
0: Yes.
2: You know. And then after that, it's each one's own journey with him. Yeah. Absolutely. Yes, so aapne introduction stage bhi cross ki aur relationship bhi start ho gaya hai. And now this relationship will only grow.
0: Yes.
2: Jitna aap us relationship mein time or energy invest karte hain, it's like any other relationship. Jitna time or energy aap us relationship mein invest karte hain, it will only take you further. How did this help in relationships?
0: My relationship with
2: anybody. With closest family.
0: Actually, my husband, let's talk about him. You know, the first realization that I got, you know, from one of the shows is that the fact that we are together as a couple is already predestined. कि हमें साथ में होना ही था और हमें ये journey complete करनी है. You know, because divorces,
1: it is actually so important. But everything starts falling in place.
0: Yes.
1: First realization.
0: Because you know, the divorces at the rate that they're going, and you know you have another alternative. Yeah. Okay, this doesn't work, something else will work. But on the other hand, when I feel like this is the journey that I have to complete with him, then I spoke to my husband also, and then he started watching, and we both got involved at the same time, me a little bit more than him. We both realized that if this is the journey that we have to complete, then why not make it a beautiful journey? Then why fight and end it and fight and go on with it and daily cribbings and all? Why can't he change a little and I change a little? We have to make it work in such a way that we as a family collectively can have this journey which is together and have events, have experiences that are enriching our lives.
1: And Samvia, Sameena, aapko kabhi ye lagta hai ki why you want to make him happy? Because it makes you happy.
0: Yes, it does. Now it does. Now it used to not be that way. I used to just do it because, okay, just to keep the shanti in the house. Kar lo, because nahi karenge to bahut ta-ta-ta-ta hogi. To kar lo. Abhi nahi lagta nahi, you know. And also if it is meant to be this way, if it is predestined.
2: Aapko ye nahi laga ki aapka focus ab shift ho gaya hai, and that's what's made all the difference.
0: Yeah.
2: See, it's the same husband, the same you. Married for how many years?
0: 24
2: years. So what is that one thought which changes because of which so many changes take place? See, we've talked about so many things changed, and not that we didn't know about these changes before. Ye sari baatein ki hame agar kisi ke liye kuch karna hai to khushi se karna hai bajaye ki theek hai kar lo, lekin andar hi andar hum dard create karte hain. 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
2: 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You know, you still didn't have the happiness in the house that we were looking for, in spite of having adjusted so much and compromised so much. But here what happened was the focus shifted. And the focus was, what I feel in what happened in your case is, you stopped working on him and started working on yourself.
1: That's right. And I have to realize that. Thank you so much.
2: Oh, I'm sure. Sharing.